can't keep up. One step forward, two or back, and that's a fact. I've had enough. How much hurt can one man?

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about to rise from the world's wrongs. 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Need a little help. Is it me alone? That ain't the right way. I got a little sense.

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It's like, oh please, we ain't got no peace because we spent all our money on some OCDs. We're saying, oh please, we ain't got no peace because we spent all our money on some OCDs. We got some OJZs, couple ODBs, place them up in perfect order.

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Like, oh please, we ain't got no peas, because we spent all our money on some OCDs. It's like, oh please, we ain't got no peas, because we spent all our money on some OCDs. We're saying, oh please, we ain't got no peas, because we spent all our money on some OCDs. We got some OJZs, couple ODBs, place them up in perfect order, cause my OCDs.

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It's like, oh please, we ain't got no peace, because we spent all our money on some OCDs. We're saying, oh please, we ain't got no peace, because we spent all our money on some OCDs. We got some OJZs, couple ODBs, place them up in perfect order, cause my OCD.

0: cooler cause my OCD it's like oh please we ain't got no peas because we spent all our money on some OCDs it's like oh please we ain't got no peas because we spent all our money on some OCDs it's like oh please we ain't got no peas because we spent all our money on some OCDs got some OJZs couple ODBs place them up in perfect order cause my OCD let me keep it.
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